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1: 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They were advised of their options. We'll be clear.
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0: 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I'm going to be out with Hotel Juliet Papa 8494 Key 8494.
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0: 06. 11678 Root Road, hang up line. Attempted to call back twice, rings to busy.
1: Yeah. 0827.

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0: Affirmative.
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0: Zachary Davi Lopez, 18 of Lorraine. 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Negative 15.
1: Copy.

0: music should have played. 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
1: 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She's been flooded updating the kid.
0: Okay.
2: I'm good.

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She thinks she's intoxicated. I have no description of him.

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0: Copy.

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0: 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It's parked at Rivian. I'll be clear.
1: Copy.
0: 5-7. We'll be Tillotson and Midway.
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1: For Michael Jarvis, he's 40, Villiard Arena, they clear out of Marion County. The second, Brandy Sproul, out of Sheffield Lake. She's 42, now balances, I'm next clear. She is showing on probation.

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1: 744 University Avenue. She says a white male, 45 to 50, was riding a mountain bike in the area trying to break into the cars nearby a break. And it's a white male. He's got some glasses, short gray hair, dark shirt and jeans. He was last seen towards Prospect on a mountain. She wants contact.
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1: Go ahead.
0: King Victor 7792, King Victor 7792.
1: King Victor 7792 comes back to a 2017 Honda hatchback color in black to a Mark McMullen 43 out of Elyria, valid clear, be advised, CCW.

0: 7308. Do you have it for that suspect?
1: My partner put it in the cast.

0: clear, warning 11.
1: Yeah.
2: 7377.
1: Good. I'm checking the area. Break for 189.
2: Good.
1: If you just want to head straight to the house, I'll meet you over there.
2: I got it.

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1: Thanks, Jeffrey.

0: Yeah, persistent Alex Fires, 2019 Mercedes, black in color, spurs, and 28. He's 38 at the Adjacent University, balance clear.
1: Got it.
0: I'm talking to a Caitlin Byers at that address on a 25 Subaru, expires in 20, she's 35, valid clear, expires CCW.
1: Copy.

0: 7-7. We're going to be giving this female a courtesy ride to the get-go on 57, break for starting mileage. 36023. 36023.
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2: East River response.
0: 209 East First Street at Gecko. It's gonna be by the air pump. There's a black male, no shirt, screaming he's God, as well as some curse words.
1: 29.
2: Sorry. I'll get you a code 10. Can you head to 205 Maple Street? Caller's advising at first that there was a dog in his pool, aggressive, black lab. Now the next door neighbors are yelling at him. It's an ongoing issue.
3: Affirmative.
1: Caroline.
2: Copy, stand back.
0: Loving. 189.
1: 29. Abby in Delaware.
0: Walker, Cleveland Street at Walgreens. It's going to be in the pharmacy drive through. There's a white SUV that's refusing to leave until they give them this prescription.
1: Copy.

0: 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King Paul Nora 5931.
1: Two Amina Rashid, 2134 black in color, expired back in July. She's 31 out of Cleveland, canceled, clear.

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0: Copy. The neighboring address that the caller's involved with, there is going to be a mail to address. He does have two fishings, one through Oberlin, one through LCSO. It's going to be a James Sparks Jr.
1: Got it.
2: What do you want, Charlie?

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2: 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That was not my caller.
1: Four copies.

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1: Sam Paul 1, Sam Henry, Adam King.
2: CCW on Nicholas Spyshack, Toyota Green Color, expires in 28. He's a 43-year-old male. He's valid and clear.
1: Copy.

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2: Good.
0: George Sam Williams 4760. George Sam Williams 4760.

0: Can you read my plate, George Sam William, 4760, so then come back to me, sir?
1: John Sam William, 60, John Sam William,
2: 60, you know, like I'm thinking.
0: Copy my dad. That returns to a 2023 Kia white in color registered to Jordan Gonzalez out of Lorraine. Valid and clear. He is the protected party of a protection order.

0: 60 minutes sometimes, I think.
1: For suspicious condition, caller called into 911, advising that her friend called her and then her to be a red pickup truck over by the bridge.
0: 30 copies.
1: G22 checkup.
0: 4-5.
1: Copy.
2: 4217, you get a name from the caller?
1: Autumn Stalling for attempting her 19 current.

0: family.
1: Order of the person who crashed.
0: She's going straight to voicemail.
1: Okay, did you get the caller's name?
0: Negative. Well, we can attempt to call the caller back.
1: Please do, with all the swatting calls we've been getting. Figure out, do your best, I'd appreciate it.

0: 311, 189.
1: Over, Gulf, Dolphin 57.
0: 525 Georgetown, last location was outside of C. Charles building for a male subject running around with a camera trying to get in other buildings and apartments, right? Caller was the manager. Residents are telling her he might live in C. Charles 33, but they provided no description.
1: 189. 311. Sound 308. Spoke to the caller, Ethan. He said he was on the phone with Autumn. She stated she was at the bridge near the orphanage and stated she couldn't make a turn, and they heard a smash in the background and disconnected. She's now going straight to voicemail.

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0: I'll be out with Fossil, disabled, Butternut, and Oberlin, Breaker 7. 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
0: I have your contact at 33, spoke with neighbors who are outside, who advise they haven't seen or heard anything, will be clear.
1: Copy.
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0: Lorraine Foster. 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Mike. David Lincoln. 4141.
1: Seven. 5-7. 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
2: Victor Queen, 775-933, VQ, 775-933. Just got another call, I don't need him back.
1: Copy.
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1: The only one I could locate was a Joshua Randolph, and I tried and didn't locate a good... 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
0: Copy. Can you send me his deal?
2: Go ahead.
3: I'm looking for a multiple dog loose out here, and the dog has been contained. Return back.
2: Copy.
3: I'll be standing by with Savannah. We're going to be issuing a 15 for the week.
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1: David Irvin Jr., 21-year-old male, Weller Road, not valid.
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2: Caller comes back to a 19-year-old out of Norwalk at 14 Republic Street. Can you ask Norwalk to move over there into a non-talk truck to gather more?
0: Okay.

0: On Thornwood Boulevard, 911 hang up call, subject stating they needed the police, another party stating they needed to stop drinking, break. Hazards on that location for bed bugs and large dogs, and there's also a 15 from 2018 on a Curtis Mac.
1: We got it.

383, 217, traffic stop. 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GYC 5314. It's a dark color SUV.

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0: 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He was cautioned inside on Khalid.
1: Goey.
0: Cautions for violent tendencies and other. It's going to be through North Olmsted. He's inside the pickup. Defense on that is for a failure to appear. He's going to be a 30-year-old male. Our city, he's suspended and needs to be trespassed from the distillery.
1: Copy. He's detained right now. Life cares need to check him out.
0: Copy. They've been detailed.

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1: Clear.
0: I'll be clear. Assistance rendered. I'm at 15, so you don't live there, you don't care.
1: Copy.
2: 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Looks like for Ag Riot.
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0: 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I'm going to be clear. I'll update Kat here in a minute.
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0: I know my short son gave you the information, but as injured, this individual at 15 is no longer living there. He may be incarcerated, so I don't know if you can give that address.
1: Gotcha.

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1: Copy, Shoreville.
2: Copy.
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0: drive.
1: 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I'm route to check on this male for the taser.
2: 377.
0: Go ahead.
2: Did you get a DN of Tommy Drake?
0: I don't believe so.
2: Can you check him? Just make sure he's clear.
0: Copy, Sam.
2: Should be the third, mid-30s, something along those lines.

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1: Copy, thanks.

0: 7562.
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0: 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They have a white female who was going around screaming in people's faces. She was also inside the store screaming.
1: Okay. See if Homestead Township, or Homestead, head up that way. I'll start heading that way momentarily.

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0: All right, for counting them, that's bird 47145.
1: 2255.
2: Mirror ride is getting close. I should be all set here.
3: I stick 2 hours ahead of the sheet. You got a North Olmsted unit to back me.
1: We have a unit, Ralph.

0: 11269.
1: Silver Bowl.
0: I believe I have associated calls. I just got a call that there's a dark SUV at the corner of Indiana closest to Notre Dame Circle. There were two young people with flashlights and gray sweatsuits, and they were looking around really suspiciously. There's a second call on University that they've got a vehicle theft, and there's a second wallet inside the vehicle that was broken into at that address.

0: units on Garden Street. Has Khalid been checked out, and do I need to send a hit on him?
1: He was just checked. We have our own charges. I'll be in Rouse County with him. Stand by, Smiley.
0: Copy.
1: 16991.
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0: 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The 34 is remaining here at the 43, and I'll be 33 and en route to shoot.

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0: 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The male's still on scene. The female does have 19 issues.
2: Oh. 29.

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0: Can you hit 25 for 1 or 15?
1: 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Go ahead, 54.
2: I'm over Elyria, South Elyria Country Club. Where are you coming from?
1: 254 in the river.
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0: I'll be out with Henry Ocean Adam 5912 in Kinder Care's parking lot. Near the front, he's refusing to leave.
2: 6 miles clear, County, I can bag him.
0: Oh, God, thank you.

0: 37.
1: Go ahead.
0: That vehicle is GOA. We'll be out at 6:40.
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1: 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He's valid and clear.
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1: Can you see if there's a public service for that deal I ran?

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2: 06.
0: 61, Whitney Road. Caller called into 911. Male filled on the south steps, very drunk. 911 advised that he stay in the background. Affirmative, and we're gathering more information currently.

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0: going to be Atina Gill, 9th Street, our city, 32 years old. She is clear 19 issues.
1: Homer Gill.
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1: Victor Young, 570887.
3: 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He's suspended clear.
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1: Go ahead.
2: Effects, how would you get it?
1: Stand by.

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Shirtless male, northbound through the lot, left around, walking back towards the trailer.

0: 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Victor Boy 585-413. 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
1: Even Ed, sir, 23-year-old male, that is SEC 106.

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0: 0 Elyria Avenue. Caller stated that she went outside to get a purse and can hear a female crying, walking in the church parking lot, gathering more information.
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0: I got you. Appreciate that, though.
3: 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We're listening to you.

0: 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Where are you at?
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1: 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I'll be giving her a courtesy ride to 1529 East Street in Lorain. Right.
0: Go ahead.

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0: Evan Goss, 33 years old.
3: I'm the DL, suspended but cleared to a Monique Young, Old New for court address.
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0: 188, having a 33-year-old male, our city. He's suspended clear.
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There was an audible alarm. 233.

0: 17340 308.
1: 308.
0: 40. You guys head to 916 Grace Street. Caller's advising that there was a female that ran into her yard screaming. Stated that she'd be in a car. Caller stated that this happened at 11:59.
1: I think this is going to be the last call I've done. You can disregard, I've checked the area, but I'm pretty sure it was this incident.
2: 08 copies.
1: 2178, by the way, they waited 40 minutes to call it out.

0: to 916 Grace Street. Caller's advising that there was a female that ran into her yard screaming. Stated that she'd be in a car. Caller stated that this happened at 1159.
1: I think this is going to be the last call I've done.

0: clear. Warning. 21.
1: Okay.

0: 340, caller advised the reason why she waited 40 minutes is because she was putting away her groceries and she didn't realize.
1: Okay.
2: Seven, could she give a clothing description? If so, 40 matches your email's probably who it's going to be.
0: Caller stated that she had it on a video.
1: One six, Clear County, return for charges.
0: Thank you.

0: 317, Travis Scott.
1: 354, go ahead.
0: Over there on Range Road and Nickel Plate Diagonal. Victor 534-591. Victor 534-591.
1: Copy.

0: West River in Stony Brook, King Sam Union, 1934.
1: Five seven from the report room.
2: Okay,
1: 5-7. A-firm, my use of force.
2: 29, got it for 5-7.
1: Everything.

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0: 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How far are you out?
1: Three of us.
0: How far are you out?
1: Western Route.
0: Copy.

0: 飞神风。
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0: 一直状态，所以分泌。Yeah, before the time to get it out.
1: Tiana Lake on a 2016 red Ford expires in October. She's a 24-year-old female, Lorraine. She's valid and clear.
0: Okay.

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1: 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Have a quick

0: 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King Young 9555.
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0: 269 and 189. 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

Coast, 20 eastbound, 57 exit. 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
0: 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Am I? 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
0: 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It's registered to a Gregory Zelk out of Lakewood, Colorado.

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0: 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My operator.
1: Gregory Roberts, South 30 out of Sheffield Lake, valid clear. It's also the RO of the vehicle.
0: Copy. You get full speed, please.

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0: 183 Zoom Zoom. I'll be out with Tom, David Adams, 7717, out of Virginia. We'll be in the gravel lot behind the Quality Inn.
1: Quiet, two back lot.

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0: 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It's been going on for about 30 minutes.
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1: Copy.
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3: Morning, she was out.

0: precautions for violent tendencies returns to Mark Carrion. He's got one. Defense on that is going to be for larceny. It's inside the pickup. And a second through Westlake. That one's going to be for a failure to appear. Also inside, he's going to be a 38-year-old male, Lorraine. He's suspended.
1: Copy. Confirm.
0: Copy.

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1: Sam, I will call him back.

0: 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Keep clear from OSP from Route 25, 1 mil 21.
1: Got it.
0: Fugue Texas, vehicle and DO info over to booking.
1: Copy. Zero 06, about a 5 minute ETA.
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0: Avon's confirmed and they're going to meet.
1: Copy. Do you guys have a meet yet, or are they just coming here?
0: Negative, I'm working on it right now.
1: Copy.

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1: Good.
0: And they are going to pick up.
1: From the traffic stop.
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1: 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Thank you.

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3: Yeah, just letting you know I'm en route to Seaway Bull Mouth this way.
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0: Detroit.
1: Good, sir.
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1: Negative. Murray and Russia Road.
0: If you got that paperwork, just go ahead out here for you, since you're out of three.
1: Copy, sir. Thank you. We'll disregard 2 and 7.

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1: 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Clear the report.
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0: 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Is the key holder responding?
1: Negative.
0: Copy, we'll be 33.

0: 57340. Just advise you, Lorraine's taking a caller, and that's 4610 Riverside Drive for caller's five, and there's someone in their house and is whispering. They're just like right on the Chabot Township border. They haven't asked for assistance or anything yet.
1: Yeah, I mean,

0: so.
1: I'll be at the mail walking 57 South by the Turnpike.
0: Five seven from the bank lot. Copy.

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1: 341.
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0: Copy.

0: Atlantic to RP. Henry King Young, 5643.
1: 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He's a 28-year-old male. He's valid and clear.

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1: It's going to be on a tip out of Mansfield. Pickup is anywhere in Ohio. It's for a tax issue.
0: Confirm.

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0: Yeah.

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2: Howie.

0: Independence, state route 2, near Baumhart, Amherst area, and look out for a semi that's going eastbound in the westbound lane, eastbound on the westbound lane. Amherst PD, Sheffield Village, and both have also been advised.
1: Nobody in the area by the time it would make a difference getting there. Amherst is going to be closer, so it's probably

0: 269-189.
1: Go ahead.
0: 290 Washington Avenue. I got a call back. I forgot to get under the building on the second floor for a female knocking on the door causing a disturbance. There should be a black Ford pulled up to the front of the building.
1: Sorry.
2: Five one, that was 143.
1: Copy.

Key. 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They have flares up. They're requesting a deputy out there first.

143377. 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

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King Adam 05735. This bear on a 2013 black Ford expires next year. She's going to be a 22-year-old female, Lorraine, valid and clear. Got it.

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0: Bookings requesting life care and a deputy, so no IC. 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
0: 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Man out in UH Lear, if you can just give Lear a call.
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1: Patton says that vehicle, the driver was checked out by the squad and signed off. I'm going to be giving him a courtesy ride down to Jeets where his wife is waiting to transport him home. Starting mileage is 83910, 83910.
2: Thank you, sir.

Power is definitely out over here. The light is out. Traffic is slowing down and stopping. Break. I don't know if we'll highlight it. I'll highlight it since it's been made a way outage over here, but can you advise them, please?

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Ending mileage was 83917. That mail was dropped off to his wife, and I'll be clear with a...

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1: 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Frequency keys in Europe and got a notification for an alarm going off, possibly in the basement, right? He said he's going to open the garage and he's after the home.

0: Richard, you got two RPs. 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
1: Second.
0: Nora David, 7502.
2: Shannon Tarr, on a 2021 Jeep, blue in color, expires December of this year. She's 46 year old female, out of Bay Village, valid clear.
0: Copy.
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0: 4377. 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We're clear.
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198-377. 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
0: 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Like. 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Then they disconnected. The female was yelling in the background that he put his hands on her.

0: 346 flight post. South of Russia Road, east. 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
1: Good.
0: Yeah, the county garage is a black Ford vehicle. 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
1: Copy.

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It's going to be 33,000 Solon Road.

0: 46. 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
1: Okay. 292-826-9922.
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0: In the area of 319 Washington Avenue for an abandoned vehicle in the way of construction. There's no phone number in CAD for the owner.
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0: 555 Tammy Road, apartment B, boy 5 for domestic. 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

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Lights are on and doesn't appear that anybody's around. 4105 Elyria Ave.

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1: Can I see if we have a public service for her, please?

0: 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Yes.
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0: The vehicle has stopped. His battery died. He can't get it going. Can you call Patton?
1: Yes, sir.
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1: Yeah, I'll bring it up. 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I'm on Skunk.
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0: 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I'll be clear for that.
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1: Go ahead.
2: From the jail to the Justice Center with eight males.
1: Copy. 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
0: The vehicle in the driveway, Virginia plate, Tom Robert Charles, 216.
1: Copy.
3: The jump box worked. He's on his way. If you would please cancel that. Thank you. And I advise I update a new world. One citation speed 15 to 35.
1: Good.
3: Spoke to the owner, Chief. He says accidental. Both units be 33.

pas ce que tu signes dur. Operators Robert Lincoln 125718. Robert Lincoln 125718. And I sent you the VIN for the vehicle. I'll be clear with a warning for 39 to 25.

with a Tara Weber at the Midway Giant Eagle. An incident happened at Lorraine Boulevard and North Ridge Road. Female advised another car pepper sprayed her and then threw things at her vehicle. She does not need EMS. She's going to be standing by at the Giant Eagle. Elliot, Corolla, other vehicle left.

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0: 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Transporting 10 males from 25 over to the Adjust Center.
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I don't know if that small T is a bummer or something that in reference to their registration.

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0: 100 4th Street at Espresso Bakery. Complainants in the parking lot, she can mail came inside and pushed her 19-year-old daughter, Natalie. Then was asked to leave the store. And the caller was asked to leave the store. Hunter of the mail is still inside and requesting to talk to officers. Break. The staff is not calling in. She started a verbal disturbance in the store. Then her husband called in. Got into a verbal disturbance as well and is on his way up there.

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1: Yeah.
0: No weather.
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1: 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Robert Frank, 31868 Robert Frank.

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1: 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They've been advised.
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0: 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She's concerned he may be a runaway.
1: 184. 261 and 184, give me just a minute.

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0: 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Are we clear?
1: Kevin.
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0: 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Victor Queen 400239.

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0: 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Paul Ocean King 1058.
1: Here. Five, could you send me a traffic stop? Go ahead.
2: Breezeway off of Bears, John Victor Boy 5715. 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
1: 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He's currently on the phone with a rental car. Help me attempting to get a tow truck or a new vehicle. I'm clear.
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3: 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He's calling, sir.

0: 217-339.
1: What?
0: 41808 Rambler Ave, speaking with Donna. Female wants to follow up with you about a previous civil issue she spoke to you about being taken advantage by her home health care aide.
1: Like I advised you before, because it's a civil matter, but I'll go talk to her.
0: I got it. She's been calling for the past 3 days wanting to speak with you.
1: Copy.
0: One nine two.
2: On wall crossing the tracks.
1: Correct.
0: 22 Lake Ave at Sandy's Furniture for a commercial burglary alarm. Key holder's information is in the daily. Right. 82 was able to give the correct verbal passcode.
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3: 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I'll be clear of this call.
0: To disregard.
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1: Kilo returns to a Jeffrey Smith, 70-year-old male, out of Amherst, valid motorcycle endorsement clear.
2: RP to a 25 Nissan to a Jeffrey Smith, registers 920-26, 70-year-old male, valid out of Amherst, clear.

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1: 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Should be cited for speed 42 and 25.

0: 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Yeah, it's updated. We're clear. Marking this false alarm.
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0: 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I'll be clear with a report.
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0: 62-100 traffic stop. Grade Pontiac G6, we're 10 westbound past 83. Break for Ohio. Victor 1-2, 4-2.
1: Bye-bye, 16. 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
0: 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Victor 423274, Chestnut Ridge, alternate 3.
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0: 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I'm going to have two people and two kids in this car. 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
1: To a day again, Barry, age 26, out of Norwalk. Is it be valid and clear?
0: West now, hold on. In zebra frame 5178. 199 from middle and south.
1: Copy. Two and seven, 312, 233.
0: Three.
1: 14167 Baumhart Road. Our caller is advising that he feels like he's going to pass out, and now he is advising us he possibly ran himself over with his vehicle. We do got EMS and fire en route. They're just requesting you respond as well.
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0: 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She's just wanting to check its well-being.
1: Yeah. One four traffic stop. West and 14, King King Union 8116.

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0: Go ahead.
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0: King George Lincoln 5449. King George Lincoln 5449.
1: On a 2012 Chevy black in color, it's registered to a Kim Harris, age 65, out of Oberlin. Give me valid and clear. Maybe Kim Harris.
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0: vote? 252 Fairlawn with a neighbor complaint about 258 Fairlawn break. Terry Blevins at 258 Fairlawn, keyed 252 Fairlawn car that was in the street on camera. She's also a 19 who does not like the police.
1: We got her.

0: 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I guess. Copy, Baumhart and Rowe.
1: Three, six, two, and seven, traffic stop.
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0: 366. 1234 Eden Boulevard, to speak with a Kelly Bradley. Advising there's a female at this residence who's refusing to leave.
1: 305.
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0: Go ahead.
1: Both subjects turned over, warrants for facts back. I'll be clear. Put me out with that guy in the parking lot.
0: Got it.
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0: 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It expires in November and returns to a 4-year-old male. Bell clear.
1: Copy, break for a second.
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3: 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He's a 38-year-old male out of Elyria. Valid clear, CCW.
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0: 148 Barbara Street, speaking to Anna J. Milton. State your neighbor at 1051, Barbara, Colleen Atkinson. Keith's running up to her, yelling at her, and running up to the vehicle, and she's now unable to get inside her home due to it. She's currently sitting inside of her vehicle in a gray Nissan. It's an ongoing issue.
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0: King Union Queen 6465.
1: Anna J, Milton E Wing, 2015 Chevy, black and color, expired 723-27, 26-year-old female, suspended out of Elyria, clear.
0: Yeah.

Anna J. Melton, Ewing, 26-year-old female, suspended out of Elyria. She's clear.

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0: On a Kylea Atkinson for failure to appear for making a false report through the Medina Police Department. It's inside and returns to a 25-year-old Barbara suspended.
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1: If you could go ahead and confirm it. If you could also give me the last four on that 15 for the social.
0: 4-4.

0: done them. 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Female, can you look her up for me and attach her?
1: There's a Carrie Blevins attached to the call.
0: I copy. I'll have a name and date of birth for husband when you're ready.
1: Have a good one.
0: Stand by one.
1: Okay.
0: 192377.
1: Glenn?
0: It's me, Andrew Smith. 7688.

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0: 15 with Medina confirmed. We'll meet at 303 and 83 at the old fire station. Are you at Lee?
1: Within 10 minutes.

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0: 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We would also advise the complainant on their options moving forward. We'll be clear.
1: Copy.

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1: One five out at 114 Annis Road, Route 15.
0: Copy. 24. Team 17, West Park parking complaint. Two vehicles are parked in the road where the construction is. Right. I left a voicemail for the RO of the white vehicle.

0: 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You can clear the harassment with advised.
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1: Okay. 7217, I'll be en route with that female. Starting mileage 279.
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1: One 8-4, they'll be working on the road in about a half hour.
0: Copy, thank you.

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1: The area of Colley Road and Grafton Eastern Road. Caller is advising there is a juvenile on an e-bike holding up traffic. It's going to be a black bike. 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
2: 50 Taft Ave for a third party report of a disturbance between the caller's brother and his child's mother and boyfriend break. 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Issue is stemming over custody.
0: 261.
1: 282.
0: Beyond 4 is out of the jail.
2: 7.
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2: Hello.
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2: Yeah, 43. I'll have in custody, I'll be transporter inside.
1: Copy, in custody.

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1: Go ahead.
0: The resident's going to be 5327 Wallace, and that's the owner of the pig. They have it. The units will be 33.
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1: 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Cornell, southbound at Center Ridge.
0: They're aware they were going to fix it today.
1: Copy.

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2: 187, wastewater.
0: 818 Middle Avenue at the Southside Laundry. Features a black male. He's tall with a tank top, black backpack, and a key from his gray lug bag and sweatpants. He was yelling at himself, pacing back and forth, and while he was sitting down, it looked like his pants were down. He left, and he's now walking around Middle Avenue.
3: Made contact with residents.

0: stated that the argument passed their house but was not originated at that residence break. We'll be clear unless there's something further, and I can take that for 197.
1: Copy.
2: One and two, guys.

0: around 7141.
1: Staff says the mail just returned.
0: This is going to be Nicholas Owens.
1: Nicholas, what last name?
0: Styles, I believe it is.

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1: Coming. 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
0: 66. 181580-301. Personal welfare check on Olivia Towner. Caller is advising that he plays online games, been able to hear from her in 9 days. Is advising that she possibly has problems with her ex-boyfriend.
1: 66.
2: She had a trespass to his jacket for the laundromat. Eyes were clear.
1: Copy.
2: I 62.
1: Go ahead.
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0: 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I don't need to bring it back. 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
0: 2343.

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0: 5-2-7 in traffic, sir.
1: Go ahead.
0: I'll be on turnpike ramp from Lorraine Road eastbound with Pennsylvania, Lincoln, Georgia, Lincoln 0690, Pennsylvania.

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1: Nicole Lawson, born in 1978, expires 2027. She's out of here.

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1: Yes,

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1: Station.
0: There's a Donald in the lobby wanting to speak with you about a fraud complaint. He didn't send any money, but he just wants it documented.
1: Charlie. Good.
2: Change up the area of Pleasant and Teresa. Caller advised there's two juveniles riding a mini four-wheeler, not following traffic rules, going through south signs, almost hit by a vehicle.
1: Copy. Pleasant 83.

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Yeah, the DMV, silver Ford Ranger on Chestnut. I'm west of 83. I'll give you a plate in a minute.

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1: 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Right.

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0: 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I got two young kids. Okay, that's away.
1: Seven 312.
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3: 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I can't talk. Yeah.
1: He's going to be 3946 Redav.

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0: giving you the confidence to our right on this.
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0: 39 to 2
1: here.
0: Yeah, 39 customers.

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1: Go ahead.
0: I'll be on traffic till 19:30. Break 51.
1: Thank you.
0: Clear, thank you.
2: Manager called EPD, advised female hanging out under the overpass all day. Unknown description of female.
3: 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I'm Northridge.
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1: 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Union John 314747. 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
1: Please check the area of Tremont and Mill Creek Lane for a black male riding a blue bike. He's wearing a red shirt. He's been knocking on doors, looking in windows.
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0: She would be on the westbound entrance ramp area.
1: Any further information? EPD advised it was a semi driver that was driving by and just noticed the female head, nothing else.
0: Okay, I just went there. 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
1: I copy.

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0: 2 miles, where are you two? I'll work there.
1: Copy.
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2: So put us out with that call with a female that's under the overpass. She made her way over to us.
1: Bancroft County just responded. It's good. You can just take a minute booking.
2: Thank you.
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0: I've got an NVA with no injuries, but there's a disturbance up there. It's going to be on the 90 westbound, just west of the 57. A semi run a caller and her boyfriend off the road. Her boyfriend's upset. He's yelling at the semi. He's in a white GMC Envoy.

0: John.
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0: 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I'm coming from back lot.
1: Copy. 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

0: 1-8 for your first, Rafael Graham. He's off of Delaware, 34, expired clear for your second.
1: Hello.
0: Ernest Cofield out of Lorraine, he's 37, valid clear. He does have a couple of protection orders. First one is a kid, Jonathan Negron. The second one, the protected party is a Cassara Cofield.
1: Probably.

0: Southside, 282. Good.
1: Station.
0: 628 Delaware Avenue. I initially got a call from Applewood saying that they were on the phone with 18-year-old Natalie Johnson. While they were on the phone with her, she started having a disturbance with her mom, Tiffany Johnson, having a break. Applewood's on the way. They're just requesting I stand by. They've got an ETA of about 15 to 20 minutes in a silver edge. I just got off and she says her brother is trying to put hands on her. She's refusing to go into another room. Copy.
1: Copy.
2: 2-6-1-5.
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192.375. Can you give OSB a call and see if they're up here for the same thing or if they got a different one up here?

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1: 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I'll be following 480 Kingsworth.
0: Okay. 192, they're there for the same call.
2: All right, copy that. We're still not out with it. We're fighting traffic.

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1: 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One and two is to Advance and Sons Trucking out of California. It's on a 2022 semi. It's valid and clear.
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1: King Sam Charles 1799.
0: All right, good copy. Apologies, we got a ton of background, and obviously the vehicle's not matching. Frankfort, Indiana, RP.
1: Done.
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3: 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She's valid and clear.
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0: I got it. It's to a Horizon Transport Incorporated, Bruce, Indiana, on a 2019 freight. It's valid and clear.
1: Perfect. Thank you.

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0: 2165, correct?

0: 282-269. Go ahead.
1: Good.
0: 700 call for the Rafa Academy. We had 3 911 hangups in a row. I did make contact with a female there who stated that there was nothing going on. She was going to have the teachers check with the children. I advised her the policy. Copy.
1: Copy.
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0: Thank you.
1: Drugs.
0: I'm showing it last plated to a Stephen Lemley out of Doylestown, Ohio, on a 2007 GMC. It's expired 6/13 this year. It was last titled, however, on 7/10 of this year to an Autumn Scazzle out of South Amherst.
1: Copy that thing.

0: 184, 421 East Broad. 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
0: 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Going to be a welfare check out of Melissa. She's residing at this address with her mother, Pam. She has been threatening suicide with no specific means.
1: Jay Cox and Sullivan. Reaching your medic.
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1: Go ahead.
0: Who's the primary caller on this call here?
1: Are you with the complainant or with the suspect?
0: Negative, I'll be arriving shortly. Just curious.
1: Now, it's going to be her attorney, but she does not want her to know that she called.
0: Okay, thanks.
2: Go ahead.
3: Were you trying to make contact with the Michelle people?
2: Negative, I believe in autumn.

0: listening to her voice. I was going to be Autumn's mother. She was returning your call. She said you called her about 4 minutes ago.
1: All right, guys. Well, just get a good contact number, and I'll call her back.
0: A-frame, I send it to your MDT.
1: Perfect.

0: 43, downtown. Yeah, you're reporting about code 2 here on Russia by West Ridge.
1: I forgot what that vehicle earlier. It was just disabled. Just be having the tow on it.
0: Okay, tow truck out. Trying to get out of the field.
1: We spoke to the field owner. I believe that Walker has a report on it.
0: Okay,

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1: Gonna return to the Mother Pam, 2021 VOA Friends, 7, 12, and 27. 64-year-old female, our 26th daughter.
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I have data in New World. 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
2: Copy.
1: 294-377.
2: Gone.
1: Where are you headed to Holiday?
2: Not much. It was his driver who was driving by and saw two people inside on the top floor.
1: Copy. 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
2: Copy, thanks.

0: 282-269. Please call it.
1: 282.
0: She's going to be at the hospital. The female that 267 and 188 were out with, she was brought in by life to the hospital, and I guess she made some threats to one of the nurses here who's wanting to press charges break. Her name is Kimberly Maurer, but she's listed as a J&J at the hospital. She's currently in 4-point restraints in the ER.
2: What's going on?
3: I'm so sorry.

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1: Good.
0: 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We're not going in. The machine show is clear.

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0: 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I'll be out with it.
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0: 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King David King 4081, Bay on 83 just south of 20.
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0: A 3-year-old female. She's apparently throwing items in the house, slamming doors, verbally abusive. 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West Town's going to be staging for 911.
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0: Looks like it's John Frank Edward, 1338, it's a white Honda Accord. I'll be 83 just south of 20.
2: Check the area, Royal 10 Station Road. We're getting reports of possibly 3 to 4 sheep in the roadway or very close to the road. We're going to attempt to locate some owners. It appears that we have some history.
0: You can have a SWAT approach.

0: 66. Done. Check the area of Indian Hollow and Butternut Ridge. Oh, that's on a trailer. Caller's advising that's abandoned on the side of the roadway. No signal, 7. Go ahead.
1: Jump first on 58, I'll be relatively close to that first.
0: I can throw you on there.
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0: Attention à faire une phrase de tête.
1: Yeah,
0: turn the patient into a male in the lobby and reference an escort to this location on Cornell to pick up his children.
1: 20 and 8.

0: 4377.
1: Got it.
0: Verbal 11 clear.
1: Copy.
2: 3. I see you.
0: Esther?
1: 600 Glen Oaks Boulevard, apartment 313, B as in boy. Anonymous caller just wanted to report a noise complaint coming from that conference.

0: 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She got checked out and signed off with squad. B-33.
1: Copy.

0: 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I'll turn it down.
1: You want somewhere in mouth?
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1: No, not this time.
2: I'll be out of Drive Mart.
1: Copy. 42, I'm 20 in Cornell. I can head down there.
0: Yeah, you're closer than me. Thank you.

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1: John.
0: John, John, Sam, 2398.
1: Thompson, 918 0 point, open to 2020 and expires in 28, T-69, valid clear.
0: Copy, the vehicle is legally parked, I'll be clear.
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1: Thank you.
0: Go ahead.
2: King X 13. We'll be on 20, just east of Snowy.
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0: 喂，你好。301 Lizzie trying to reach you.
1: 301, go ahead.
2: Hey, just wanted to, before you head home, nice job. I reached this copy of that 15 and real nice work. Thank you.
1: Thank you, sir.
2: 5-6-2-1-0-7.
0: Go
3: ahead. The complaint took custody of his children without incident. Bulletin 33.
0: Copy.

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0: here.
1: Yeah, I've been trying to track down the owner.
2: I just left a voicemail again for that male. Last time he called in, he did advise he's going to go check on the sheep. He did not answer. I left him a voicemail to call back.
1: Okay, thanks.
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2: Go ahead.
3: For a log, I have a $100 bill, a credit card belonging to a Chance Lowe, and I have the wallet for Mr. Bomber. I'm going to attempt to make contact with Mr. Bomber at 20 Glenhurst Drive.
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0: U.S. Grant near Wheeler, Henry Paul David, 4194, HPD 4194.

0: 312, 333.
1: What is
0: it? 45870 Butternut Ridge Road for a disturbance. Subject is causing a disturbance with staff. It's going to be a Dustin Mitchell. He's assaulted two staff members' residence. He's going to be located in the kitchen.

0: 29. 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Sometimes he has some medication issues.
1: Copy.
2: Is he still violent or is he calmed down?
1: Male's still violent. He is breaking into the room the caller was in.
2: Alright, I'll be 27.

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0: 42 will be leaving from station 35960 Mildred Street. Home says she states there's a camera on her neighbor's home that is pointing at her property.

0: 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Go ahead.
1: Are you available to check 4786 Middle Ridge Road? We're getting calls about three white males, juveniles on bicycles, apparently lighting off fireworks near the neighborhood entrance.
0: Be at Apples until 21.
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0: That Walt has been returned to its rightful owner. 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
0: 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They said that they have her and they're transporting to UH.
1: Hi.
0: Three seven seven, you can clear.
1: Copy.

0: I obtain a new World 1 citation speed, 41 and 25. I'm 33.
1: Copy.
0: Five, six, two, 63.
1: Go ahead.
0: Citation to Union Henry, 917-342, and Robert Mary, 818-729, for improper passing.

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0: 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Smoke is complaining, and because the neighbors came on property, we are unable to take further action. We'll be clear.
1: Copy.

0: 33, EMS is asking if they can approach.
1: I tell him we need a few more minutes. We're trying to get him to take his meds now.
0: Oh, yeah.

0: 3-10-4. 29 District Guard, he's calling down to take his medication.
1: You are a little broken. You said they could disregard, correct?
0: Affirmative. Patient was willing to take his medication and is calm down.
1: Copy that.

0: 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Can the entrance off of Hidden Valley? There, CTL. 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
0: 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She says there's a white female sitting on the curb across the street. 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
0: Wallace, it's going to be a disturbance. It's Jeremy Fruitman and his father. His father called in stating he's trying to move and we better get Jeremy out of his way or there's going to be a fight.
1: AJ Cox. Morning to you, Larry Nagel, Luann.
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1: 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He's in front of the clear.
0: That's clear, thank you.
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0: We have 5-7 in West River. There's a black male with all 10 clothing. He's taking his shirt off, walking in the middle of the road.
1: Copy.

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0: time.
1: I've updated CAD with some information on that boat and trailer. 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
0: Okay.

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And Jeremy should be out of the residence by Sunday, so they say. 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
1: Yes, I do.
0: Okay. Coming right over there now.
1: Copy. I'm hard sweating. Are you holding
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0: You're going back to that 45870 Butternut Ridge Road. He's causing a scene again, threatening staff members and other residents.

0: 66377.
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0: 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He's on his way.
1: Cop.
0: 377.
1: Gun.
0: Can you check Scott Siglin 15s?
1: Okay.
2: 217, miles good, 29 going again.
1: Copy that. E-188 with cautions inside.
0: Copy. I'm down by the marathon, 5 points. Let's swing back that way.
1: Copy.
3: Is he on a bike again, 188?
0: Yeah, he's on that mountain bike with the blue hat.
3: I'm assuming southbound West Road, probably.
0: I think so. He was coming out of the park when I was passing.
3: Alright, we'll be flipping around here so I can be with you momentarily.

0: I didn't. I took West River down here to Lake. I'm going to swing back around.
1: We're coming down first, huh?

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1: Copy, we're gonna check downtown.
0: 51.
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0: This is about Bruce.
1: Uh-huh.
0: Yeah, I'll be in the area.
1: Copy, thanks. And 261, 23 H from Bruce Avenue. So Jason Mayo calling me. Says he said Bobby Korn followed him from Lake all the way to his residence in a dark gray Chevy Malibu. He attempted to windows, rolled down the window, and then pointed a gun at him. He was last seen going towards the 57 about 2 minutes ago. Copy.
2: 182 for 267.
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0: Angle was at 653 at Lakin 113 southbound.
1: That was southbound?
0: Affirmative.
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0: 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Can I have the next EMC date for DUI?
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0: Nine-nine's got a stop.
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0: 3-9 just has gateway. King David King, 4317.
1: Come.
0: I have 337 with me.

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1: Tom Adams, 632-003.
0: Carl Michael Higginbotham, Southwest River 36, Alex Lake.
2: Copy.

0: car is not in 1864. Mm-hmm.
1: How if I give you 19 just for the lineup?
2: Yeah, I'll call you.
1: Copy, thank you. Code 70217 unit, prepare a copy of Bolo TV. Bolo for a Bobby Corn driving a dark gray Malibu, signal 7, King Robert King 9419, King Robert King 9, last hit slot going southbound at Lake at 113. EPD had a call involving the male pointing a code 40 at another male at a residence on Brace Avenue.
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0: 317. 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We'll be clear. Bill Southbound.
1: Yeah, he's heading home. He lives south of 1864. Bruce.

0: 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He was also stating that he was going to shoot Bobby.
1: Please, Team Alpha, Adams, first.
0: Copy.

85. 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

0: 562-563. Citation for speed, DUS, Victor Frank, 133-649, and break. Taking his car is going to be Union Lincoln, 175-714.
1: Copy.
0: Yeah, we're good. 188-377.
1: Done.
0: I'll be clear with the report.

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0: 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One 4 3 sir. We'll go back 267.
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0: Be advised, Joseph got a trespass from the entire Midway Square shopping center right there. I don't know if

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0: 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I'll have that on some roads.
1: Five 16, show 112 out. 79 zone. Need at least one hook for a small SUV.

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1: 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Bud.
2: John David Hall, 6725. King Sam Union, 4. And Henry Ocean, 408.

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1: Go ahead.
0: Victor Adam, 512-720.
1: Austin Wells, 22-year-old male. He's valid, clear.
2: We'll be following shortly with Blake.

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0: Can you just look on 8th Avenue? Caller says that there's a female driving a silver Hyundai Sonata. She put a 6-month-old in her lap and then left us on an east.
1: 337, copy.

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1: Blow it.
0: 84 will be leaving from station, last seen westbound on Harris from Stony Ridge. Shirt, black cap, possibly intox or deep stroke, as the caller said.
1: Yes, please. Let me take your ass on the route and 20 right now.

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0: 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That'll be a witness.
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1: Got it.

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0: 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Check him on this now. First thing if he's here.
1: Copy.

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0: Question 5, can't read the RP, it's on a silver Hyundai Sonata.
1: Coming.
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1: To Kimberly McComas, 2018 Hyundai. 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